kisser Devin Cole on the new Kick 98 with Kendra. Taking a look at the traffic map here in Saskatoon, I know that there had been an accident. Circle Drive East, southbound right around the 8th Street overpass. This time it looks like that has been cleaned up and things are running smoothly in that area once again.

Saskatoon's hottest music, Kick 98 with Kendra. Safe to say, our city, we're going to be buzzing about the CCMA Awards for a good long while. And rightly so, an incredible display of what our country, what our province, and specifically what our city can do. And of course, our province putting out incredible talent, making incredible memories with Jess Moskaluk, who will be making her Opry debut next month. Here she is right now. It's Cheap Wine, Cigarettes.

0: Here's what's kicking around Saskatoon. Kick 98 is excited to present the PBR Saskatoon Classic, part of the PBR Canada Cup Series, October 23rd and 24th at 7 p.m. at Sastel Center. 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
2: I'm Les Lazarick with your Saskatoon weather. Clear this evening, becoming partly cloudy overnight. Wind becoming light, a low of 6. Cloudy tomorrow morning, becoming a mix of sun and cloud near noon. Wind west 30 kilometers per hour, a high of 19. For Tuesday night, mainly cloudy. Wind west 20 kilometers an hour, becoming light near midnight, a low of plus 5. Sunny for Wednesday and a high of 16.
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Brand new Megan Patrick, your daddy's smile playing on Kick 98. We've partnered up with the Shark Club for some Monday Night Football gift card giveaways. That's right, all NFL season long. The Kick crew here, we're guessing the score. Gregor, Kira, Croker, and myself, we've made a guess. Now you have to guess which one of us will be the closest to the actual score. If you're right, you're in the draw for a $100 gift card and chance to win an NFL jersey as well. So make sure you check it out over on the Kick 98 socials, and you check out the games at the Shark Club.

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Lolo on Saskatoon's hottest music, Kick 98 with Kendra. One of the best and worst things Facebook has ever done is come out with that memories feature, right? Popping up, letting you know, on this day, something happened. Maybe not great when it gives you flashbacks of unfortunate haircuts, which has happened for me. Really good when it gives you updates on what typically will start coming out this time of year. Because all weekend, I was given Facebook memories of me taking pictures of dairy coolers, because the end of September, in years past at least, has been when I first spot eggnog being released for the season.

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Tame Impala with Jenny, Dracula playing on the new Kick 98 with Kendra. There's nothing quite so frustrating as being at a store, you see clothes, and then you realize, I don't see a dressing room anywhere around. In fact, a few places even did away with them, especially during COVID, and just never brought them back. And now I'm reading that over in the UK, some stores are actually bringing in AI instead of dressing rooms, specifically setting up screens so you can take a picture and then go through the clothes that they have there and see how it would look as if you're trying it on. Now, a downside to this, I mean, it's nice that they're giving you one way to see how it looks, but a downside, like I said, is that you can't actually try it on and see how it feels. Because let's be honest, especially if you've been shopping for jeans, right? You gotta do the sit down test. You gotta do the bend over test. You gotta see, okay, with shoes, without.

0: 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When Miriam returns home to the prairies for her father's wake, she's forced to confront the family dynamics that have kept her away. 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

Saskatoon's hottest music, Kick 98. Recently, Chance Gonzalez stopped by our Kick studio, and he absolutely blew Kira Miller's mind with his trick. I'm not going to spoil it. Check it out on our socials, and check out his performance October 30th at the Roxy Theater, because this is not traditional magic. This is some intense stuff. Close-up stunts, mentalism, card tricks that, yeah, I'm going to say it again, may just blow your mind. He's also going to be joined by special guest Miss Ellie. Doors open at 7. 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
8: I'm Les Lazarick with your Saskatoon weather. Clear this evening, becoming partly cloudy overnight, wind becoming light, a low of 6. Cloudy tomorrow morning, becoming a mix of sun and cloud near noon, wind west 30 kilometers per hour, a high of 19. For Tuesday,

0: Night, mainly cloudy. Wind west 20 kilometers an hour, becoming light near midnight. A low of plus 5. Sunny for Wednesday and a high of 16.
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A big shout out going out to Janice today, letting her friends know what station she's tuned into and winning $300 Kick Cash. 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
1: I'm Steve Chisholm, and here's what's kicking around Saskatoon. 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

0: I'm Steve Chisholm, kicking around Saskatoon. 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
2: I'm Les Lazarick with your Saskatoon weather. Clear this evening, becoming partly cloudy overnight, wind becoming light, a low of 6. Cloudy tomorrow morning, becoming a mix of sun and cloud near noon, wind west 30 kilometers per hour, a high of 19. For Tuesday night, mainly cloudy, wind west 20 kilometers an hour, becoming light near midnight, a low of plus 5. Sunny for Wednesday and a high of 16.
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1: I'm Steve Chisholm, and here's what's kicking around Saskatoon. 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
15: I'm Les Lazarick with your Saskatoon weather. Clear this evening, becoming partly cloudy overnight. Wind becoming light, a low of 6. Cloudy tomorrow morning, becoming a mix of sun cloud near noon. Wind west 30 kilometers per hour, a high of 19. For Tuesday night, mainly cloudy. Wind west 20 kilometers an hour, becoming light near midnight, a low of plus 5. Sunny for Wednesday and a high of 16.
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0: I'm Steve Chisholm, and here's what's kicking around Saskatoon. 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
2: Hey there, it's Derek Jesney here with the Saskatoon Crime Stoppers. This week on Crime Stoppers Unmasked, we're asking for the public's help in identifying a suspect who assaulted and uttered threats of death towards a local cab operator. On July 21st, 2026, at 9:30 in the evening, a cab operator picked up a fare in the 1300 block of Central Avenue at a local bar. The fare was extremely intoxicated, and an argument ensued between him and the operator. The suspect then proceeded to viciously attack the operator, punching him in the head multiple times, hitting him in the neck with a bottle of alcohol, and grabbing him by the throat. In the midst of the attack, the suspect told the operator repeatedly that he was going to kill him. The cab operator, fearing for his life, was able to get out of the vehicle and flag down a passerby for help to call 911. Description of the suspect: male in his late 50s, early 60s, gray receding hair with a white mustache and sideburns. He was wearing a blue plaid shirt, blue jeans, and white runners. The suspect gave the name Steve when the cab was ordered. Watch for photos and video of the suspect on Facebook, Instagram, and our homepage. 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
10: I'm Les Lazarick with your Saskatoon weather. Clear this evening, becoming partly cloudy overnight. Wind becoming light, a low of 6. Cloudy tomorrow morning, becoming a mix of sun and cloud near noon. Wind west 30 kilometers per hour, a high of 19. For Tuesday night, mainly cloudy. Wind west 20 kilometers an hour, becoming light near midnight, a low of plus 5. Sunny for Wednesday and a high of 16.
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11: I'm Les Lazarick with your Saskatoon weather. Clear this evening, becoming partly cloudy overnight. Wind becoming light, a low of 6. Cloudy tomorrow morning, becoming a mix of sun and cloud near noon. Wind west 30 kilometers per hour, a high of 19. For Tuesday night, mainly cloudy. Wind west 20 kilometers an hour, becoming light near midnight, a low of plus 5. Sunny for Wednesday and a high of 16.
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0: I'm Steve Chisholm, and here's what's kicking around Saskatoon. 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
1: 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And not to just one person. We're talking the whole city. Kick Cash could be coming to you. 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Here's the thing. We don't know when the briefcase is going to leave the station each day, or even where it's going. One day we might show up at your office. One day we might pull up next to you in a red light. 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Okay, we'll calm down. 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The Kick Cash briefcase is somewhere in Saskatoon today. 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
1: I'm Steve Chisholm, and here's what's kicking around Saskatoon. 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
2: Hey there, it's Derek Jesney here at the Saskatoon Crime Stoppers. This week on Crime Stoppers Unmasked, we're asking for the public's help in identifying a suspect who assaulted and uttered threats of death towards a local cab operator. On July 21st, 2026, at 9:30 in the evening, a cab operator picked up a fare in the 1300 block of Central Avenue at a local bar. The fare was extremely intoxicated, and an argument ensued between him and the operator. The suspect then proceeded to viciously attack the operator, punching him in the head multiple times, hitting him in the neck with a bottle of alcohol, and grabbing him by the throat. In the midst of the attack, the suspect told the operator repeatedly that he was going to kill him. The cab operator, fearing for his life, was able to get out of the vehicle and flag down a passerby for help to call 911. Description of the suspect: male in his late 50s, early 60s, gray receding hair with a white mustache and sideburns. He was wearing a blue plaid shirt, blue jeans, and white runners. The suspect gave the name Steve when the cab was ordered. Watch for photos and video of the suspect on Facebook, Instagram, and our homepage. 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Tips are completely anonymous. 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
3: Hey there, it's Derek Chesney here with the Saskatoon Crime Stoppers. This week on Crime Stoppers Unmasked, we're asking for the public's help in identifying a suspect who assaulted and uttered threats of death towards a local cab operator. On July 21st, 2026 at 9:30 in the evening, a cab operator picked up a fare in the 1300 block of Central Avenue at a local bar. The fare was extremely intoxicated and an argument ensued between him and the operator. The suspect then proceeded to viciously attack the operator, punching him in the head multiple times, hitting him in the neck with a bottle of alcohol, and grabbing him by the throat. In the midst of the attack, the suspect told the operator repeatedly that he was going to kill him. The cab operator, fearing for his life, was able to get out of the vehicle and flag down a passerby for help to call 911. Description of the suspect: male in his late 50s, early 60s, gray receding hair with a white mustache and sideburns. He was wearing a blue plaid shirt, blue jeans, and white runners. The suspect gave the name Steve when the cab was ordered. Watch for photos and video of the suspect on Facebook, Instagram, and our homepage. Do you have information about this crime or who is responsible? 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Tips are completely anonymous. 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
30: Good morning. This is your news for Tuesday, September 29th. The Every Child Matters in Honor of Reconciliation Powwow is taking place at Sastel Center today and tomorrow. The event is organized by the Saskatoon Tribal Council each year. Today, the theme is Red in honor of missing and murdered Indigenous women and girls. Groups of students will visit from several Saskatoon schools, providing an opportunity for young people to experience the powwow and learn about reconciliation. Wednesday marks the National Day for Truth and Reconciliation, or Orange Shirt Day. Saskatoon Transit is also offering bus service directly to the event on both days. The Saskatoon police have arrested a 13-year-old girl following a report of an intoxicated person on a city bus. At 5:30 p.m. Saturday, police were notified of an incoming city bus to the depot in the 200 block of 23rd Street East with an intoxicated person on board. Officers found the girl causing a disturbance outside of the bus. As they approached, they say she tried to conceal a bottle in her pants, which happened to be hiding next to a firearm. The teen was arrested without incident and police say was in possession of an imitation firearm. She faces two charges. Multiple emergency rooms were closed in rural areas last weekend in the midst of a busy and late harvest. The provincial NDP says there were disruptions in a dozen communities, including Melville, Camsack, Wolseley, Wilkie, Herbert, Kipling, Lanigan, and Maidstone between Friday and Sunday. Childcare advocates were in Regina yesterday speaking against recent government cuts to childcare funding and expansion. Childcare provider Kara Werner says centers are struggling with rising operating costs and funding that does not reflect the true cost of providing care. QP Saskatchewan and Childcare Now are holding a series of public town halls to hear from those who work in the sector. I'm Venice Ferguson, and that's your news.
1: Time to drop the puck. Good morning. I'm Gregor, Kick Sports.
4: Molson Hockey Night in Canada on CBC. 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What beer's all about.
1: Classic. Yes, the NHL's regular season gets underway tonight. Five games, including the Cup banner raising in Carolina for the Canes. Oilers home to Vancouver. Leafs have the Habs. How about the Buds sending Matthew Nyes to Columbus for Kirill Marchenko on the eve of the start of the year? I love it. WHL Blades off till Friday. Red Deer here for $5 night. $5 tickets, beers, and burgers. Let's go. Riders back at practice. No Trevor Harris. Apparently, though, he was just sick. So I'm not going to do what you're all expecting me to do and just flip out. Little half-baked reference for you there. Speaking of football, Huskies host UBC this weekend. Toppers have got Winnipeg here on the final week of the PFC's regular season. Can't believe the Bears beat the Eagles, meaning Croker was right in our first Monday night or Shark Club picks. Ugh. And all four best of three wild cards go today as the quest for the World Series begins. I love that classic Yankees-Red Sox matchup. That's the latest from the wide world of sports.
5: Abba Zabba, you my only friend.
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5: Another
1: one,
5: dude. Another one.
1: Abba Zabba.
11: No.
5: Just a nice sigh to start the morning from Kira. Yeah. Classic. Taking a look at the weather. Again, the next couple days is going to be basically the exact same. 19 is the high for today. 16 tomorrow. 14 on Thursday. Might start to see some frost later this week. We got a low of 1 on Thursday and Friday.
11: Frost warning.
5: Frost watch. We're on frost watch, tomato people. But yeah, we should see some sunshine, mix of sun and cloud basically for the rest of the week. Right now in Saskatoon, it's 9 degrees.
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0: you.
1: My little backseat driver has memorized the east side of Saskatoon, so now whenever we drive past some place he loves, he loses it. Like, we go past the library, the civic center there, loses it.
2: No, it's not nice.
1: He's crying in the back. We got to stop there now. The other little backseat driver, the one-year-old, he's figured out how to throw things.
3: Oh, good.
1: So, yeah, it's fun times. Fun times, guys.
3: Sweet. Dodging projectiles when
1: exactly.
3: you're trying to drive.
1: Yeah,
3: awesome.
1: It's super, super fun. Also, I feel even worse today. I don't know about you, Gregor.
2: Ooh, I'm pretty stiff. Yeah, it's... You always kind of forget the day after is even a little bit worse, I feel like. I went to the gym yesterday. You guys know...
1: You went to the gym yesterday?
2: But here's the thing. So, yeah, let me finish. Katrin Hodson, you guys know Katrin. She was there, and she's like, didn't I just see you run a 10-game thing? Like, why are you here? And I said, I'm here because I'm sitting in the sauna. I went and sat in the sauna.
3: Okay.
1: You wanted to show us up one more time on the air. Winning wasn't enough for you. I would go to the gym to show Croker and Kira up.
2: I didn't do any more running. Took the day off to sit in the sauna.
1: I'm hurting. Like, I'm not doing great. This is, the shoes were such a bad idea. My feet are killing me. Like,
3: wearing them. Do they even come off?
1: Again, they're just my shoes. I only have one pair of shoes.
3: We need to get him a new pair of shoes.
1: I'm a simple man, guys. I'm a simple man. I have one pair of shoes.
2: Somebody needs to get you some actual runners.
3: Yes.
2: Like, please. Yeah, you don't run much, but...
3: When you do, these can't be it.
1: Sponsor me. Someone sponsor me out there.
3: Get Croker some new
1: shoes.
3: Sponsor
1: me.
2: I don't know. Yeah, sponsor the guy who finished in an hour and 14 minutes.
1: Again, just rubbing it in. Hey, you just need it all over there.
4: 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Gregor, Kira, and Croker. Kick 98.
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Last week we did our first radio for dogs, but had some people going, what about the Toonsesses in our lives? So, yeah, if you've got a cat around, get him to sit down if you can by the old radio, however you're listening to us. The first cat report after Russell Dickerson kicked

0: Sorry.
1: Just going to say, still got a rant on the way. Plus, you're going to have plenty of time to gloat. Of course, if you haven't seen the Monday Night Football score, we'll talk about that later. Right now, yeah, Jenna texted in. Sigur Rewards text line. Loved the dog report there last week. The radio for dogs. What about cats?
0: Yeah, because we do the radio for dogs thing for the dogs who are left home alone by their owners, right? They leave the radio on to make it seem like someone's home. It's a little trick they play on the dogs, but it works for them, right? What about the cats?
2: Same thing with the cats. I don't think that trick would work on cats. Cats are a little bit...
0: No?
2: Yeah, they're intelligent.
0: Okay, well, let's try it out here.
1: Dogs, if you're listening, cover your ears.
0: Kipper the dog is a genius. Thank you very much. Let's do radio for cats. All right, so this is for the cats at home listening to the radio right now. So radio for cats. Kira, you go first.
2: All right, cats. This is kind of a hot take, but I think you're a little better than dogs. I know some people aren't going to like me for that, but I appreciate the fact that you're self-cleansing. I like the fact that you're not licking my toes or my face. I like the fact that you feed yourself. If I leave the food out for you, you go get it throughout the day, and you know, you're just really low maintenance. I love that about you. You don't need walks.
1: You don't need... Here's the thing about cats that I quite enjoy, if you're listening there, kitties. I appreciate that you can go away for a weekend. We used to do this with our cat, and we would leave this, like, several bowls of food out, and she wouldn't eat them all at once. Dogs, you know what you're doing. You're always going in there. You're finishing it off 5 minutes after the people leave. Cats, they were smart enough to leave it throughout the weekend. Played, cats. Very well played. Jingle, jingle, jangle.
0: Guys, they can't understand words. They're cats. Okay,
1: They can. They're very intelligent.
2: They are intelligent. And they're not all up in my ear like...
0: That's what I love about dogs, though. You're saying all the things that I love about dogs. I love how my dog licks my toes. It's awesome, right?
2: That's not awesome.
0: At least they're not clawing my toes.
2: Do you like that sound, Gregor?
1: That's going to horrify me tonight. I'm going to be trying to sleep.
0: This is for you cats.
1: Listen to that. It's intense.
2: I hope this comes through in the car.
0: Of the dog, yeah.
2: Thank you.
0: Now you're scaring the cats. They think the dog's actually there.
1: What kind of dogs are around here?
0: This was a great bit, guys. This is the first and last radio for cats.
3: 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Two bald guys and a small town girl doesn't sound good. So instead, we went with Kickstart Mornings. 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With Gregor, Kira, and Croker.
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11: Kick News. Good morning. This is your news for Tuesday, September 29th. Monday, a Court of King's Bench judge reserved decision on whether or not the city of Saskatoon can force a 20th Street encampment to shut down. Last Thursday, the Saskatoon Fire Department was set to start the cleanup and fencing process in the 20th Street West and Avenue K South areas, but the process was put on hold. Crews had arrived Thursday morning to start the cleanup when protesters encircled their vehicles and began shouting while others climbed atop the fencing material. The fire department says most of the protesters were not homeless encampment occupants. The protest meant the cleanup of two of the lots were on hold until the city and partner agencies plan their next steps. Acting Fire Chief Yvonne Raymer said at the time, in regards to the encampment that is the subject of a legal proceeding, the fire department wanted to respect the legal process. A new Indigenous gathering space and support center has opened its doors on the seventh floor of the First Nations Bank of Canada building in downtown Saskatoon. The Coming Home Center is available to Indigenous women and families who wish to access services, hold ceremonies, share cultural traditions, and to gather. Family members of missing and murdered Indigenous women and girls are also invited to share the space. The grand opening coincides with the same week as the National Day of Truth and Reconciliation. The Saskatoon Tribal Council is once again hosting the Every Child Matters in honor of Reconciliation Powwow this week. The event takes place today and tomorrow. On Tuesday, the theme will be read in honor of missing and murdered Indigenous women and girls. Wednesday marks the National Day of Truth and Reconciliation, or Orange Shirt Day. Saskatoon Transit is also offering bus service directly to the event on both days. I'm Venice Ferguson, and that's your news.
1: Good morning, I'm Gregor, Kick Sports. It's opening night in the NHL. Five games on the slate, including the Oilers and Canucks, Habs and Leafs. The new-look Leafs, by the way, pulled the trigger on a blockbuster with the Blue Jackets to acquire Kirill Marchenko for Matthew Nyes. Blades, they're off till Friday. How about Saskatoon's Emily Clark? She's the only Saskatchewan invitee to the Women's Team Canada Hockey Camp. They're looking to set their world championship roster. Good luck to her. Riders at practice, Coach Corey Mace approaching these final games of the season with an old adage.
12: We can talk and talk, but we know every game is crucial for us at this point in the season, so we're attacking it with that.
1: Green and white, home to Calgary Friday. The Rush re-signed Levi Anderson. Still don't see a contract for Jake Boudreau. Man, back up the truck and give that guy all of the money. What a game changer. Finally, MLB playoffs begin today. If I were you, I would enjoy this year's chase for the World Series. The current CBA expires in December, and I know the owners want a salary cap. The players are dead set against it. I see this going on for a while. That's the latest from the wide world of sports.
2: Environment Canada has kind of lowered its expectations for the week. Today, 19 degrees and sunny. That's all fine and dandy. Tonight, low of 6. But rest of the week, kind of cool. Wednesday, 15 and sunny. Thursday, 16, sunny. Friday, 17 degrees, sun and cloud. Weekend, same thing. Right now, it's 8 degrees in Saskatoon.
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0: That's Cam Whitcomb. If you're just waking up and joining us, hello, good morning. Kick 98, Kickstart Morning, Scrigger Kira Croker. You, of course, just missed our first Radio for Cats. Kieran on the Seeker Rewards text line. As a cat, I appreciate this.
1: See, this is what I mean by they're more intelligent. The cats are using our text line.
2: Like, pretty sure he meant cat owner.
1: I feel like he did.
0: We must. I assume you yourself are not a cat. Texting us.
2: Yeah, if it was a real cat, it would just be pss, pss, pss, pss.
1: No, this is like young person humor. As a cat, I appreciate this. I get that.
0: That's awesome.
2: All right, can I gloat about Monday Night Football now?
1: Yeah, I guess so.
2: We started this contest with our friends at the Shark Club. Every Monday Night Football game, we're each going to guess the score, guess the winner, and then people on our Facebook page, on Instagram, social media, whatever, they can guess what, or like, you know, like be a Team Clayton, Team Gregor, Team Kira, yeah. Team Kendra. You guys all went on the Eagles yesterday, hey?
0: Well, they were 2-0. Come on, they're 2 years removed from
2: long
0: Super Bowl
2: season.
0: Champions.
2: Yeah, that's a long time ago, bud. In football terms, football works like dogs. It's like add seven extra years onto that. It was decades ago they won that Super Bowl, basically, right? But you all doubted Case Keenum. You all doubted him. Can I get some football music in the background here, by the way?
0: I got music for you.

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1: Better at picking winners. 1-0, only one to pick the Bears. How about the Bears?
2: We should have just thought of it logically. 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
1: best
2: annihilate.
1: Best part,
2: in
1: a second.
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2: Going down.
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Forgot to mention when we were talking about our Shark Club Monday Night Football giveaway, the winner, Rebecca Korchinski, come on down. You won a $100 gift card to Shark Club. We do it every single Monday night. She went with Team Clayton, who knew that Case Keenum was going to go off. 24 for 34, 247 yards, two touchdowns in the air, one on the ground. Let's go!

0: Kira, beautiful.
1: You're just singing along to that song? I was going to say, you're singing along because of the song or because you're staring outside of that sunrise,
0: I am staring outside. It's so beautiful. If you're awake, go poke your head outside or even just look out a window. It's fantastic. I know Croker's out there pressing his face against the window like a kid at the aquarium right now, taking pictures of it.
1: Watch for those on our socials. By the way, too, we're going to be drawing a winner for Oktoberfest tickets.
0: It's
1: coming up this weekend at Prairieland. So last chance to get in for those on our socials as well. Of course, big day today. NHL season kicks off. This is the earliest it's ever kicked off, eh?
0: Okay.
1: Love watching the games. Sometimes we go to the BPs by our house there because they got that huge screen.
0: Yeah, yeah.
1: My son loves it there, too. Rant time. Here we go.
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1: Here's the thing. I had to go pee there the other day, so I go to hit the bathroom. There's a TV in the urinal, like right above the urinal.
0: What?
1: Literally a TV, like 4 inches from my eyeballs. And I'm like, what's the point of this? I'm only in here for like 20 seconds. I'm not trying to binge watch Breaking Bad in here. Like, I can miss 20 seconds of whatever I was watching out there before I came in here, you know? Toss a picture up of a waterfall or something that will maybe help me go. I don't know, but save yourself the money. We don't need TVs at urinals. Besides, if I really need to, I can just, like, set my phone up there and then, ew, I know, right? No, come on, don't act like you haven't done it before, too. You set it up there, you know. There, I just said that.
4: 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Well, maybe not these three. 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
15: Good morning. This is your news for Tuesday, September 29th. Monday, a Court of King's Bench judge reserved decision on whether or not the city of Saskatoon can force a 20th Street encampment to shut down. Last Thursday, the Saskatoon Fire Department was set to start the cleanup and fencing process in the 20th Street West and Avenue K South areas, but the process was put on hold. Crews had arrived Thursday morning to start the cleanup when protesters encircled their vehicles and began shouting while others climbed atop the fencing material. The fire department says most of the protesters were not homeless encampment occupants. The protest meant the cleanup of two of the lots were on hold until the city and partner agencies plan their next steps. Acting Fire Chief Yvonne Raymer said at the time, in regards to the encampment that is the subject of a legal proceeding, the fire department wanted to respect the legal process. A new Indigenous gathering space and support center has opened its doors on the seventh floor of the First Nations Bank of Canada building in downtown Saskatoon. The Coming Home Center is available to Indigenous women and families who wish to access services, hold ceremonies, share cultural traditions, and to gather. Family members of missing and murdered Indigenous women and girls are also invited to share the space. The grand opening coincides with the same week as the National Day of Truth and Reconciliation. The Saskatoon Tribal Council is once again hosting the Every Child Matters in honor of Reconciliation Powwow this week. The event takes place today and tomorrow. On Tuesday, the theme will be read in honor of missing and murdered Indigenous women and girls. Wednesday marks the National Day of Truth and Reconciliation, or Orange Shirt Day. Saskatoon Transit is also offering bus service directly to the event on both days. I'm Venice Ferguson, and that's your news.
1: Time to drop the puck. Good morning. I'm Gregor, Kick Sports.
8: 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What beer's all about.
1: Classic. Yes, the NHL's regular season gets underway tonight. Five games, including the Cup banner raising in Carolina for the Canes. Oilers home to Vancouver. Leafs have the Habs. How about the Buds sending Matthew Nyes to Columbus for Kirill Marchenko on the eve of the start of the year? I love it. WHL Blades off till Friday. Red Deer here for $5 night. $5 tickets, beers, and burgers. Let's go. Riders back at practice. No Trevor Harris. Apparently, though, he was just sick. So I'm not going to do what you're all expecting me to do and just flip out. Little half-baked reference for you there. Speaking of football, Huskies host UBC this weekend. Toppers have got Winnipeg here on the final week of the PFC's regular season. Can't believe the Bears beat the Eagles, meaning Croker was right in our first Monday night or Shark Club picks. Ugh. And all four best of three wild cards go today as the quest for the World Series begins. I love that classic Yankees-Red Sox matchup. That's the latest from the wide world of sports.
9: I don't know why you missed Case Keenum's stats in the sports there. 24 for 34, 247 yards, two touchdowns through the air, one on the ground. Not bad. If only someone had called it or something like that.
1: Wouldn't say I missed them.
9: If someone had only called it that Case Keenum was going to have a great game.
0: I can't work in these conditions.
9: Anyway.
1: You already had your moment, man.
9: 19 degrees is the high today. It's going to be as hot as Case Keenum last night on Monday Night Football.
0: Cut his mic. 15
9: is the high for tomorrow, 14 on Thursday. The overnight lows Thursday, Friday, 1 degree. We're on frost watch, friends. We're on frost watch. Get those blankets ready for the tomatoes. 9 degrees right now in Saskatoon.
1: Is that the frost watch?
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0: Terry from Discover Saskatoon is going to join us before 7:30 for a little touring around town. Big things going on this weekend. It's Kickstart Mornings. Gregor, Kira, and Croker. Time for the celebrity juice gossip report thingy.
1: That we
0: did
1: do.
0: We ever come
2: Nailed
0: up with
2: it.
0: A name?
2: No, that's it. That's it right there. The celebrity juice report talk thingy.
0: And here's the thing. We normally don't usually talk about celebrities, but we do have to talk about this guy because very sad to hear about his passing. Hang on. Where is it?
3: Hey, what is going on here? Hey, what is going on here? What's going on here?
0: I didn't even put those. Those are all separate clips. Those are not the same clip from one episode. Mr. Belding. Mr. Belding, Saved by the Bell, passed
2: Dennis Haskins,
0: away.
2: Yeah, 75 years old, Mr. Belding. Back in the day, it was my password for my Hotmail account. Mr. Belding. It was Mr. Belding underscore 27, because Ron Hextall was my favorite goalie.
0: Really?
2: So, Mr. Belding underscore 27. I mean, try to hack into my Hotmail. Go nuts. I don't care.
0: You know, strike me as a huge Saved by the Bell guy. What are you, Team Zach?
2: I wasn't. I think I was trying to get some Boy Meets World passwords, like Corey Matthews or Sean Hunter or something like that. It didn't work out. And then I was like, okay, I'll just go with the Saved by the Bell reference, because I just hated Zach Morris. I wasn't a big A.C. Slater guy.
0: I know. I wasn't camp either
2: Slater,
0: of them.
2: Slater. Again, Kelly Kapowski. Loved Kelly. But no, other than that, yeah, Saved by the Bell didn't really do it for me. They were in class. At least with Boy Meets World, they had Feeney and they had Mr. Turner. And, like, they actually attempted to have some kind of storyline where they went to class. Those kids didn't learn anything.
0: No, but you got Screech in there. And, of course, you know, the lovely Jessica Spano. Mm-hmm. Hey? Kira, no?
1: I did not get the privilege of watching this show. My condolences to Mr. Haskins. But
2: Boy Meets World, you're
1: yes,
2: a fan? Yeah,
1: Boy Meets
2: there
1: World
2: we go.
1: Sure. And then Girl Meets World. Did you ever watch that?
0: This is supposed to be about Mr. Belding here. And, you know, I played that clip. That was like his kind of catchphrase. What's going on? But that was always later on. Early on in the early years, he was kind of a little more involved.
2: Yeah, he was.
0: There was one episode I remember that he was having, because his wife was going to have a baby. And then the kids were trying to get out of class because they never showed them in class, like you said. And they threw them a surprise, like, baby shower. But then there was an earthquake. And remember, Zach and the mom were stuck in an elevator together. And then so Zach got thrust into the world. He had to give, I'm telling you, this happened.
2: I did
0: not
2: remember that.
0: He had to give birth to the baby. And, you know, of course, Belding, that's going
1: to
0: throw
1: him. He had to give birth to it.
0: Yeah. Well, he had to be there. They were stuck in an elevator.
2: Very good Hollywood report today, guys.
0: Nailed it.
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0: Kick 98, what a sunrise this morning. Oh my goodness, I had to bail on the show and go take a video of it because it was so gorgeous. Just in the middle of the field we have back at the station there. Just taking a video of the sunrise.
1: Mrs. Pink is our logo.
2: Yeah. No, even Mother Nature loves Kick.
0: Yeah, right. Like, it's beautiful. I got this awesome video and now people are sharing their own sunrise photos. You gotta love it. Let's keep the local chatter going, shall we?
1: All right, time to go touring with Terry from Discover Saskatoon. We are focusing on Prairie Land this weekend. They got it all going on here. First of all, the Saskatoon Rock and Gem Show. Is this like Gem, like the old, you know, the 80s cartoon, colorful? No?
3: 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No.
1: No, okay. What is this?
3: A little different, yeah, but still good. It's the Saskatoon Rock and Gem Show. It's happening this weekend from Thursday through Sunday, so four big days. There are vendors here from across Canada, and what they have, Gregor and Croker, is the incredible selection of crystals. They've got minerals, fossils, gemstones, jewelry, all of this stuff. 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So that is the Saskatoon Rock and Gem Show coming up this weekend, Thursday through Sunday.
1: And then outside at that big tent, geez, they never took that thing down from when the exhibition was on, which, by the way, was a nice addition, but now it's already set and good to go for Oktoberfest.
3: Prost. Right, can you believe we're in October? This is going on Friday and Saturday. It's just fun. I wasn't able to go last year. This is its second year, but everybody who went said it's just amazing. So get down there. There's music, there's food. Of course, there's a bit of beer there, a lot of celebration, and dancing. It's just going to be a whole lot of fun. So that's Friday night and Saturday and Oktoberfest on the prairies.
1: Yeah, Croker and I, you and I were both there last year. I didn't know what to expect because that was the first time they did it, and I was blown away by how so into Oktoberfest everybody got.
0: The pretzels, man. The pretzels were making me thirsty.
1: Oh, and I hope Great Western has that. They had their own signature beer there last year, the Oompa Drought. That was great, too. So Prairie Land is the place to be this weekend. Thanks for teeing these up for us, Terry.
3: You bet. Have a great week. Thanks, guys.
4: 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Gregor, Kira, and Croker. 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
12: Good morning. This is your news for Tuesday, September 29th. Monday, a Court of King's Bench judge reserved decision on whether or not the City of Saskatoon can force a 20th Street encampment to shut down. Last Thursday, the Saskatoon Fire Department was set to start the cleanup and fencing process in the 20th Street West and Avenue K South areas, but the process was put on hold. Crews had arrived Thursday morning to start the cleanup when protesters encircled their vehicles and began shouting while others climbed atop the fencing material. The fire department says most of the protesters were not homeless encampment occupants. The protest meant the cleanup of two of the lots were on hold until the city and partner agencies plan their next steps. Acting Fire Chief Yvonne Raymer said at the time, in regards to the encampment that is the subject of a legal proceeding, the fire department wanted to respect the legal process. A new Indigenous gathering space and support center has opened its doors on the seventh floor of the First Nations Bank of Canada building in downtown Saskatoon. The Coming Home Center is available to Indigenous women and families who wish to access services, hold ceremonies, share cultural traditions, and to gather. Family members of missing and murdered Indigenous women and girls are also invited to share the space. The grand opening coincides with the same week as the National Day of Truth and Reconciliation. The Saskatoon Tribal Council is once again hosting the Every Child Matters in honor of Reconciliation Powwow this week. The event takes place today and tomorrow. On Tuesday, the theme will be read in honor of missing and murdered Indigenous women and girls. Wednesday marks the National Day of Truth and Reconciliation, or Orange Shirt Day. Saskatoon Transit is also offering bus service directly to the event on both days. I'm Venice Ferguson, and that's your news.
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1: Good morning, I'm Gregor, Kick Sports. It's opening night in the NHL. Five games on the slate, including the Oilers and Canucks, Habs and Leafs. The new-look Leafs, by the way, pulled the trigger on a blockbuster with the Blue Jackets to acquire Kirill Marchenko for Matthew Nyes. Blades, they're off till Friday. How about Saskatoon's Emily Clark? She's the only Saskatchewan invitee to the Women's Team Canada Hockey Camp. They're looking to set their world championship roster. Good luck to her. Riders at practice. Coach Corey Mace approaching these final games of the season with an old adage.
13: We can talk and talk, but we know every game is crucial for us at this point in the season, so we're attacking it with that.
1: Green and white, home to Calgary Friday. The Rush re-signed Levi Anderson. Still don't see a contract for Jake Boudreau. Man, back up the truck and give that guy all of the money. What a game changer. Finally, MLB playoffs begin today. If I were you, I would enjoy this year's chase for the World Series. The current CBA expires in December, and I know the owners want a salary cap. The players are dead set against it. I see this going on for a while. That's the latest from the wide world of sports.
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14: It was awesome.
2: It was insane. Mm-hmm. And now it's white. Today, 19 degrees and sunny. Tonight, 6 degrees for a low, not bad. Wednesday, 15 degrees. Can I get your guys' best alarm sound? That was really good. Oh my gosh. Oh, that's slightly worse. That's the frost warning. Low of 0 on Wednesday. Thursday, low plus 1. Not much better. Right now, it's 8 degrees in Saskatoon.
14: That's slightly worse.
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0: It's Josh Stumpf on Kick 98. Just north of Prince Albert's is Christopher Lake, and just north of that is this little golf course that I golfed last week, Forest Fringe Fairways. There's no hole over 150 yards. If you got kids, they're learning how to golf. That's a must visit. Okay. It's closed down for the year, but next year, just remember it. I posted the video on the socials earlier today, so go check it out, golf fans. Right now, though, it is Hot Take Tuesday.
1: Yeah.
0: So Gregor's mid waffle right now. He's mid protein waffle. So we're gonna let Kira go first, and then I'll go, and then you'll bring it up the rear.
2: Got it.
1: All right. He's gonna what?
2: That's a hot take in itself. All right. Get us out of this mess, Kira.
1: Okay. Restaurants need to stop naming their items weird things no one wants to say. No, I will not be ordering Big Daddy's leafy thick Caesar wrap.
2: Whoa, that sounds pretty good, actually.
0: It does. I could go for one of those.

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1: Bears and the Santa Claus thing. They've gone too corporate. They're way too corporate now. Pepsi's fun. And then when you talk about the off-brand of, like, not just the Coke and Pepsi, but you're talking about their buddies, the Entourage, right?
2: Like what?
1: 7-Up is way better than Sprite. Yeah, Mountain Dew is on Team Pepsi. Dr. Pepper is on Team Pepsi. The Entourage for Pepsi is way better than the Entourage for Coca-Cola as well. I say Pepsi over Coke all day.
3: Man, you are out on a lonely island out here with that hot dig.
1: I think,
3: for sure.
1: yeah, Pepsi's really struggling out there. Hey?
3: Well, here's
1: the
3: thing about
1: no
3: Pepsi.
1: No one drinks Pepsi.
3: You might not remember this. Way back in the day, they did the taste challenge.
1: Well, I remember.
3: Pepsi versus Coke.
1: Yeah.
3: And then they said, oh, you got to choose which one you like better. And then Pepsi went around going, oh, 4 out of every 5 people chooses Pepsi. Because they were giving away prizes if you said you liked Pepsi more. It wasn't because it was actually better.
1: Just say your hot
3: it's fake.
1: Just say
3: fake.
1: Your hot take.
3: My hot take for Hot Take Tuesday here is that Somber's lyrics weird me out. A minute ago, we're playing that song, I want You, But My Body's Not Ready. What in the world is going on in there?
1: Some deeper meaning.
2: It could mean so many things.
1: It's emotionally. Yeah. Emotionally.
3: And then the mirror's not ready? What kind of mirror has he got? The one from Snow White? What is he doing looking in and talking into the mirror? I don't know. It's a little out there, Somber. I love the sound of the song, but when I start actually listening to what he's saying.
2: Can we get an excerpt from the script, please? Can we hear a little bit from you?
3: No, you don't.
1: Don't look up the Semi Charm Kind of Life lyrics then by Third Eye Blind.
3: Oh, yeah.
1: That was the first time I looked at those, blew my mind.
3: That's such a good song, too. Don't ruin it.
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5: 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So instead, we went with Kickstart Mornings.
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0: that to you.
1: Saw that beautiful Kit Cash briefcase getting loaded up with some Kit Cash. It's Kickstart Morning. Scrigger, Kira Croker. Today you can win a couple of $100, courtesy of our good friends over at Northern Fireplace. Thanks for sponsoring. All you got to do is let us know how you're listening, where you're listening, and you never know, might pop by on the way home from work here or something like that. Text us, send us a message, 306-938-9800.
2: Yeah, it's one of those days. 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You might win $200 in Kit Cash. 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It's time for one of our favorite segments, the Youth Report. Are you guys ready?
3: Roll the
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3: Intro.
2: 3, 2, 1.
4: Bum, bum, bum, bum, bum, bum. The Youth Report. Youth Report. Youth Report.
2: We go to our CYO, Chief Youth Officer, Kira Miller. What are the youth up to today, Kira?
3: Well, I'd like to point out first that Gregor still doesn't know, like, the bum, bum, bum, yeah. Bum. I watch him.
1: I just like the Youth Report part. I just want to start there.
3: Okay, that's fair. Okay, today we're going to be talking about the loophole that kids have found for swearing in school. Instead of using, like, your regular words, they now just scream, "Faw."
2: Oh, well, they're a fan of soup.
3: No.
2: They're just a fan of fan of
3: they're
2: soup.
3: They're not.
2: They're a fan of pho. Yeah,
1: no. That's not what it is, my friend. I have a 9-year-old. I hear this probably 74 times a day.
3: Yeah.
1: And I'm jealous. Honestly, I'm super jealous because to me, yeah, it is like a loophole. It's like they're swearing, but they're not swearing. Like the first time he said it,
3: yeah.
1: I was kind of like...
3: You can't get mad at that, though.
1: Yeah, and then I'm like, oh, it's so clever.
2: Every generation has done this. I remember being a kid, we would say French seal.
3: Yeah, for sure.
2: Because seal in French is
3: right.
2: Sounds like a curse word, right?
3: Yeah.
2: Or, you know, the old female dog thing, whatever, right?
3: That's true.
2: For as old as time, right?
1: I don't know. It's pretty dorky. I like the faw thing, as bad as it sounds.
3: And it's multi-purpose, too. Like, you can express shock, frustration, hype, or replacement for laughter as well.
2: It's very versatile.
3: It is. Yeah.
2: Or,
3: not like that.
2: Soup.
3: Not like
2: maybe they're just soup fans, guys. Who knows? Maybe the soup and a beer thing I'm doing is really taking
3: on.
2: Off.
1: Yeah.
3: Oh,
1: yeah, that's what it is.
5: They say three's a charm. Well, maybe not these three. Kicking your day into high gear with Gregor, Kira, and Croker.
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10: Good morning. This is your news for Tuesday, September 29th. Monday, a Court of King's Bench judge reserved decision on whether or not the City of Saskatoon can force a 20th Street encampment to shut down. Last Thursday, the Saskatoon Fire Department was set to start the cleanup and fencing process in the 20th Street West and Avenue K South areas, but the process was put on hold. Crews had arrived Thursday morning to start the cleanup when protesters encircled their vehicles and began shouting while others climbed atop the fencing material. The fire department says most of the protesters were not homeless encampment occupants. The protests meant the cleanup of two of the lots were on hold until the city and partner agencies plan their next steps. Acting Fire Chief Yvonne Raymer said at the time, in regards to the encampment that is the subject of a legal proceeding, the fire department wanted to respect the legal process. A new Indigenous gathering space and support center has opened its doors on the seventh floor of the First Nations Bank of Canada building in downtown Saskatoon. The Coming Home Center is available to Indigenous women and families who wish to access services, hold ceremonies, share cultural traditions, and to gather. Family members of missing and murdered Indigenous women and girls are also invited to share the space. The grand opening coincides with the same week as the National Day of Truth and Reconciliation. The Saskatoon Tribal Council is once again hosting the Every Child Matters in honor of Reconciliation Powwow this week. The event takes place today and tomorrow. On Tuesday, the theme will be read in honor of missing and murdered Indigenous women and girls. Wednesday marks the National Day of Truth and Reconciliation, or Orange Shirt Day. Saskatoon Transit is also offering bus service directly to the event on both days. I'm Venice Ferguson, and that's your news.
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11: Molson Canadian, what beer's all about.
1: Classic, yes. The NHL's regular season gets underway tonight. Five games, including the Cup banner raising in Carolina for the Canes. Oilers home to Vancouver. Leafs have the Habs. How about the Buds sending Matthew Nyce to Columbus for Kirill Marchenko on the eve of the start of the year? I love it. WHL Blades off till Friday. Red Deer here for $5 night. $5 tickets, beers, and burgers. Let's go. Riders back at practice. No Trevor Harris. Apparently, though, he was just sick. So I'm not going to do what you're all expecting me to do and just flip out. Little half-baked reference for you there. Speaking of football, Huskies host UBC this weekend. Toppers have got Winnipeg here on the final week of the PFC's regular season. Can't believe the Bears beat the Eagles, meaning Croker was right in our first Monday night or Shark Club picks. Ugh. And all four best of three wild cards go today as the quest for the World Series begins. I love that classic Yankees-Red Sox matchup. That's the latest from the wide world of sports.
2: Bit of a cloudy one today in Saskatoon. The next couple of days, a bit on the cloudy side, a bit on the windy side. We got a high of 18 degrees for today. Still pretty warm out there considering it's late September. 15 is the high for tomorrow, though. 14 on Thursday. And then, yeah, we got frost warnings on Friday or Saturday. Not officially, just our own frost whoop, warnings. Get those blankets ready for the tomatoes, friends. It's 9 degrees right now in Saskatoon.
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0: That one, Luke Combs, back in the saddle, Kickstart Morning, Scrigger, Kira, and Croker. All right, Ari's on the line because the Comedy Pit is what, somehow not sold out yet tonight. This is a crazy, this is like the best bang for your buck, get to bed early and on time night that you can have in Saskatoon.
1: That's the most important part.
2: Yeah, I don't understand it. It normally happens, but we have just two tickets left. So, I mean, we're basically sold out. They will go out right away. But listen, because I love you guys and I know you're stiff and sore, not Kira, but you two old men are stiff and sore from your run on the weekend. But here's the deal. You buy your tickets today to comedypit.ca. Those two people can dig into the kick prize bag that you gave us. And they can take anything they want out of there because you guys give us some great swag for the show. You can't go wrong. And like you guys said, it's a great night of comedy. It's a showcase of clean stand-up comedy. Starts at 7, done at 8:30 at the Art Bar, which if you've never been there, is an amazing venue for comedy. 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
0: That was the best part when I did it before because, yeah, we're early risers. All of a sudden, I'm literally driving home at 8:45 thinking, man, I just had an amazing night out. I'm killing myself from all the great laughs, and I'm going to be putting my head in my pillow by 9. Ari, where do people need to go to get these last two tickets?
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0: Oh, it's a good day to have a great day, friends. The morning kickstart with Gregor, Kira, and Croker. Happy Tuesday. We do this bit called Radio for Dogs. It's specifically for the dogs who have been left home alone by their owner. They got to go to work. They got to pay for that food somehow, right? But they left the radio on to make it seem like someone's home, keeping them company. We kind of felt bad because we left out the cats.
1: Cats don't care if someone's keeping them company. That's the best part about cats.
0: That's what I was kind of thinking, yeah. Right? Cats are good on their own. Dogs are always sitting there doing the puppy eye
1: They're
0: thing,
1: so
0: looking out the window, right? Well, yeah. Dogs with eyes, right?
1: Oh, yeah.
0: Must be nice,
1: too soon.
0: Right? Team blind dog over here. That's why I feel so bad for my dog. Like, other dogs can sit out there and look out the window. My dog just has to
1: She needs radio.
0: Listen. She listens to the window. She needs us, right? So
1: yeah.
0: Let's do some radio for cats. Let's try it out. Let's see if it works. Radio for cats. Here we go. 3, 2, 1. Meow.
1: That was a terrible meow.
0: Yeah, it wasn't good. Yeah.
2: I can do a good one, actually.
0: Oh. Whoa!
2: Pretty crazy, hey? You're welcome.
1: Do that again.
0: One
2: I'm speaking
0: more
2: time.
0: Cat. What?
1: Okay, that one was a little weird. That was like
0: That's still so good.
1: Whoa.
0: It's getting a little creepier the more you do it.
2: Here's the thing though. I think cats, they're so sophisticated. They would like I don't know, talk radio more, like a sports talk station.
0: Yeah, they would,
2: They're not so, they'd be like, come on, quit treating me like I'm such a dummy of a...
0: cat radio, top 10 things to push over a shelf. Let's go here.
2: For sure.
0: It's DJ Whiskers in the house.
2: Well, I know Kieran texted in on the Sigur Words text line. As a cat, I appreciate this.
1: Thanks, Kieran.
0: Wow.
2: But probably
0: cats text. They don't even have thumbs. Good for them.
2: I think he meant owner. He must have meant owner.
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17: Good morning. This is your news for Tuesday, September 29th. Monday, a Court of King's Bench judge reserved decision on whether or not the city of Saskatoon can force a 20th Street encampment to shut down. Last Thursday, the Saskatoon Fire Department was set to start the cleanup and fencing process in the 20th Street West and Avenue K South areas, but the process was put on hold. Crews had arrived Thursday morning to start the cleanup when protesters encircled their vehicles and began shouting while others climbed atop the fencing material. The fire department says most of the protesters were not homeless encampment occupants. The protest meant the cleanup of two of the lots were on hold until the city and partner agencies plan their next steps. Acting Fire Chief Yvonne Raymer said at the time, in regards to the encampment that is the subject of a legal proceeding, the fire department wanted to respect the legal process. A new Indigenous gathering space and support center has opened its doors on the seventh floor of the First Nations Bank of Canada building in downtown Saskatoon. The Coming Home Center is available to Indigenous women and families who wish to access services, hold ceremonies, share cultural traditions, and to gather. Family members of missing and murdered Indigenous women and girls are also invited to share the space. The grand opening coincides with the same week as the National Day of Truth and Reconciliation. The Saskatoon Tribal Council is once again hosting the Every Child Matters in honor of Reconciliation Powwow this week. The event takes place today and tomorrow. On Tuesday, the theme will be read in honor of missing and murdered Indigenous women and girls. Wednesday marks the National Day of Truth and Reconciliation, or Orange Shirt Day. Saskatoon Transit is also offering bus service directly to the event on both days. I'm Venice Ferguson, and that's your news.
2: Good morning, I'm Gregor, Kick Sports. It's opening night in the NHL. Five games on the slate, including the Oilers and Canucks, Habs and Leafs, the new-look Leafs, by the way, pulled the trigger on a blockbuster with the Blue Jackets to acquire Kirill Marchenko for Matthew Nyes. Blades, they're off till Friday. How about Saskatoon's Emily Clark? She's the only Saskatchewan invitee to the Women's Team Canada Hockey Camp. They're looking to set their world championship roster. Good luck to her. Riders at practice, Coach Corey Mace approaching these final games of the season with an old adage.
18: We can talk and talk, but we know every game is crucial for us at this point in the season, so we're attacking it with that.
2: Green and white, home to Calgary Friday. The Rush re-signed Levi Anderson. Still don't see a contract for Jake Boudreau. Man, back up the truck and give that guy all of the money. What a game changer. Finally, MLB playoffs begin today. If I were you, I would enjoy this year's chase for the World Series. The current CBA expires in December, and I know the owners want a salary cap. The players are dead set against it. I see this going on for a while. That's the latest from the wide world of sports.
19: Not a bad day out today. Today, a high of 19 and sunny. A little bit of cloud tonight, low of 6. So not quite frost warning weather yet. But Wednesday, high of 15 and sunny. That night, low 0. Can I get the alarm? Thank you. That's the frost warning. That was enough. Thank you. Right now it's 8 degrees in Saskatoon.
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0: Well, look what time it is. It's rant time, and I'm looking forward to this because I missed the rant earlier today. Mm-hmm. I was outside taking a video of the sunrise.
1: Yeah.
2: Your nose pressed up against the glass.
0: It was so beautiful out there. It was so pink. Even Mother Nature is a Kick 98 fan.
2: Love
0: with
2: that.
0: The pink sky that she had. But priorities. I had to go get a video for the socials, so I missed the rant. So,
1: well, if you're like Croker and you were staring at the sunrise earlier, this is for you as well. The NHL season kicks off today. I love watching the games over at the Boston Pizza Bar house. They got the huge screen there. My son loves it, too. But rant time, here we go.
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1: In there the other day, I went to go pee in the bathroom. They have urinal televisions now. Like, I'm talking 4 inches from your face. I don't know. What's the point of this? I'm in there for like 20 seconds. I'm not trying to binge watch Breaking Bad while I'm in there, okay? Like, I can miss 20 seconds of whatever I was watching out there when I came in here. I don't know. Toss up a photo of a waterfall or something there to help me as I'm here. But save yourself the money, restaurants. We don't need urinal TVs. Besides, if I really need to, I'll just set my phone up there and then I know, ew, that's so gross. Like, you haven't done it before. Come off it. There, I just said that.
0: That's a typical LA Kings fan take right

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0: Song of the Year at the CCMA Awards a couple weekends ago now. That is Nate Holler. That is Tennille Towns with Backfire on Kick 98. Yesterday, when you were off at a news conference,
1: yeah.
0: Gregory and I were talking about this pumpkin pie controversy in Saskatoon.
1: Okay.
0: And as a Saskatoon lifer, I kind of felt bad because I had no idea what he was talking about. This is the first I've heard of this.
2: I've seen this on Reddit. It usually comes up every year around this time because it's fall and it's pumpkin season time. I don't know. Yeah, it's like a Saskatoon myth or legend. People accuse the Bulk Cheese Warehouse of buying their pumpkin pies from Costco and then trying to upsell them. I'm like, what are you even talking about? Have you eaten the pies at both of these locations? Like, I'm a pumpkin pie aficionado.
1: Yeah.
2: I have had them from both. Completely different pies.
1: Bulk Cheese's whole bag is doing it, like, right in front of you.
2: Right?
0: Mm-hmm.
2: There's the cow. They're, like, cutting the cow right there. I mean, you were getting fresh-cut stuff there at Bulk Cheese.
0: I don't believe it, but if this were true, I wouldn't care. Saves me a trip to Costco, first of all. I don't have to go to that parking lot.
2: Right?
0: I can do everything there. Is that worth an extra $2? Absolutely it is, right?
1: Also, they never claim to be good at pies. It's Bulk Cheese Warehouse. So
0: right, it's cold, it's cold smoked steaks and it's cheese wheels,
2: sure.
0: Right? That's what they're really good at. I don't go there for the pie.
1: No.
0: But again, also, this is just kind of adorable.
2: Yeah,
0: like these are the controversies. These are the conspiracy theories that our city has. Hey, other places, it's about the government's overthrowing us, and like here, it's like, hey, there's this real famous butcher shop that might be getting their pies from somewhere else. That's adorable. That's so cute. Look at us.
2: I love that. Oh my goodness. Yeah. No. I love your pies.
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0: It's Dallas Smith on the new Kick 98. The morning kickstart with Gregor, Kira, and Croker. Yesterday, I caught up with Laura over at the Mustard Seed. Their Thanksgiving campaign is right around the corner. The full interview, by the way, over on our website, kick98.com. But Laura told us how you guys can get involved with helping them out with the Mustard Seed Thanksgiving campaign.
1: Yeah, so as always, we are looking to the community to help us to be able to provide a beautiful Thanksgiving meal for our residents and our guests. It's an opportunity for connection and community, and not just connection and community for our guests, but also for the community that we serve. So we're actually looking for volunteers to help support the meal this year. And we're actually even looking for a church or a community group who has a commercial kitchen who would be able to help us to provide such a beautiful meal for our guests this year.
0: And how can people get involved and support you guys over there at the Mustard Seed for this event?
1: Yeah, so any questions or information can be directed to info@theseed.ca. That's a great place for people to start, and your questions and whatnot will be directed to the appropriate people that way.
0: Awesome. Well, yeah, the Mustard Seed Thanksgiving campaign. If you want to do some good this month, this is a great way to start. Thanks so much for joining us on the line today, Laura.
1: Thanks, Clayton.
2: Kick 98.

0: That's Ed Sheeran on Kick 98. It's the morning kickstart with Gregor, Kira, and Croker. Random question time here, friends. We were talking about something completely different earlier today, and this got brought up. I want to bring it up again. How many tabs open do you have at one time when you're on your computer?
1: Oh, no.
0: Like, maybe, on average.
2: Maybe 2 to 3.
0: Okay.
1: Like, it's bad. Like, 70 plus. I'm not even 70? Kidding when I say that. Like, Gregor can vouch for me.
2: I walked by her computer the other day, and I thought, something's wrong with it. And I, forgive me for, you know, looking, but you're walking by. And it was because I was like, what's wrong with the top of the screen? And it was, the tabs were so small. It made it something I've never seen before in my life.
0: Just that's using those Hawkeye peeper of yours just to spy on other people's computers.
2: Got these beautiful specs glasses on. I couldn't help but notice.
0: We're learning a lot about people today. 70's way too many.
1: What do you have?
0: I get self-conscious when I hit double digits.
1: Like, really?
0: I'm an 8 or 9 kind of guy.
2: Wow.
0: But when I hit 10, I'm like, I got to start cleaning this up, right? Like, this is ridiculous. I have this open. 70's ridiculous.
1: Thing about like, I need every single one of them.
0: Do you?
2: How do you go back and even click them? Like I said, the thing was so small.
0: I don't even know what's 70 websites. Like,
1: yeah, that's true. You can't click on the individual tab because it is so small. You have to kind of like delete as you go. So if you don't need anything anymore, then you can click it off. But if you, if you still need them, you got to switch back and forth.
0: What about on your phone browser? Like, do you close those tabs too?
1: I have over 400 open on my Safari. I'll
2: show you. 400.
0: I have anxiety just talking about this right now.
2: I have 4.
0: Yeah, I'm always cleaning. Like every day before I go to bed. 400 and 420. Nice.
1: Yeah, no, not even kidding. 420 open tabs.
0: That's ridiculous. That's not cool.
1: And I wonder why my phone doesn't work.
0: That is so not Raven.
2: Wow.
1: Nice.
0: Yeah, no wonder you have no storage on your phone.
1: Trying to film videos.

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0: McKierney. It's Kick 98 Kickstart Mornings on a Hot Take Tuesday. I can't even believe somebody texted in to support your ridiculous hot take earlier, Croker.
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0: Well,
1: they'll be okay.
0: Quite frankly, I'm a Coke man. I grew up in a Coke family. 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
1: 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I rest my case.
2: Coke has personalized cans. 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It's like a bracelet.
1: Can you?
0: I can't.
1: There's no Clayton cans out there.
2: Kira,
1: another reason that not like Coca-Cola. They exclude people.
0: It's more fun and whimsical. Need I even bring up Crystal Pepsi and what a botched failure that was? And furthermore, I don't know. Pepsi is just always the bridesmaid. I'm just going to come out and say, you're always the bridesmaid, Pepsi.
1: Crystal Pepsi,
0: you'll
1: fun
0: never
1: and whimsical.
0: Be
1: Pepsi
0: what
1: Blue,
0: Coke was
1: fun
0: and is.
1: Fun and whimsical.
0: Hey, you'll
1: Objection.
0: Never be.
1: Objection.
0: This is awesome. I love it. Who knew this was going to fire us up so much?

0: Let it go. Turn it up.
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17: This is Venice Ferguson with your Saskatoon weather. Mix of sun and cloud today. The wind becoming west 30 this morning, a high of 19. Partly cloudy tonight, low 6. Tomorrow, sunny and windy. Out of the northwest, gusting to 60 and a high of 15. We could see an overnight low of 0 on Wednesday night. And then mostly sunshine, high 16 Thursday and a high of 17 for Friday, Saturday, and Sunday.
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1: Caesar app, but whatever this place is, it's got a pretty darn catchy, fun Caesar app.
2: Boston Pizza, Smoky Mountain Spaghetti and Meatballs, or whatever it's called, right?
3: That's fine. Two adjectives is great. When you're getting four words before you actually get to what the food is, that's
2: What are some other examples you have written down on your sheet there?
3: Alexander's creamy piece, or no, pile of chicken.
1: Oh, that
2: sounds delicious.
1: Bad.
2: Like, that sounds great. Alexander's onto something. Like,
3: I don't know.
1: That's making me hungry.
2: I thought you were going to the next song there. Well, the way we ended there. Everyone was so silent. That was the most awkward pause ever.
1: Well, yeah, I'm just thinking about eating Alexander's creamy pie.
3: You shouldn't
1: right
3: be.
1: Now. Yeah, well, I am.
4: 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Gregor, Kira,

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0: All right, time to go touring with Terry from Discover Saskatoon. We are focusing on Prairie Land this weekend. They got it all going on here. First of all, the Saskatoon Rock and Gem Show. Is this like Gem, like the old, you know, the 80s cartoon, colorful? No?
1: With some rock music? No.
0: No, okay. What is this?
1: A little different, yeah, but still good. It's the Saskatoon Rock and Gem Show. It's happening this weekend from Thursday through Sunday, so four big days. There are vendors here from across Canada. And what they have, Gregor and Croker, is the incredible selection of crystals. They've got minerals, fossils, gemstones, jewelry, all of this stuff. Get down there. It's a chance to discover pieces from all over the world. And you get to support some really great small businesses, artisans, collectors, and they all love to share what they do. So that is the Saskatoon Rock and Gem Show coming up this weekend, Thursday through Sunday.
0: And then outside at that big tent, geez, they never took that thing down from when the exhibition was on, which, by the way, was a nice addition, but now it's already set and good to go for Oktoberfest. Prost!
1: Right, can you believe we're in October? This is going on Friday and Saturday. It's just fun. I wasn't able to go last year. This is its second year, but everybody who went said it's just amazing. So get down there. There's music, there's food. Of course, there's a bit of beer there, a lot of celebration, and dancing. It's just going to be a whole lot of fun. So that's Friday night and Saturday, and Oktoberfest on the prairies.
0: Yeah, Croker and I, you and I were both there last year. I didn't know what to expect because that was the first time they did it, and I was blown away by how so into Oktoberfest everybody got.
2: The pretzels, man. The pretzels were making me thirsty.
0: Oh, and I hope Great Western has that. They had their own signature beer there last year, the Oompa Drought. That was great, too. So Prairie Land is the place to be this weekend. Thanks for teeing these up for us, Terry.
1: You bet. Have a great week. Thanks, guys. Kick 98.

0: kind of love we make. See, his lyrics, just simply put out there, they make sense to me. My hot take for Hot Take Tuesday today, that somber song, I love you, but my body isn't ready. I just don't get the lyrics, you know?
1: It's emotionally not ready, but then he should say his emotions aren't ready, so you are on to something.
0: Well,
1: but
0: I appreciate that, yeah, because, I don't know, I enjoyed the song, it's very catchy, and then I started actually listening to the words, I'm like, wait a minute, what? He's like, asking the mirror some kind of approval for his body?
1: I think Kara has the lyrics right here.
2: Yeah, I pulled up why, what this means.
0: Oh, okay.
2: It's about struggles with body dysmorphia. So he's saying, like, the mirror won't let me. So I see something in the mirror that's not actually me.
1: Oh, that's a great meaning.
2: It makes total sense,
1: yeah.
2: Gregor.
1: Mm.
2: You're insensitive.
1: And you're shaming him over here.
2: Wow.
1: That's
0: shaming
1: him. Disgusting.
0: I said that I didn't get it.
1: How dare you?
2: Well, you get it now.
1: Just
0: well,
1: because
0: I get
1: you don't
0: it now.
1: Get something doesn't mean you shame someone's journey. You're gross.
2: Disgusting.
1: You're gross.
0: I'm a horrible human being. The sooner you find out, the better.
1: Never listen to the lyrics, by the way. That just ruins the song.
0: Yeah, well, duly noted now.

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0: I got a feeling people are going to be cutting loose this weekend here at Oktoberfest. Are you ready for it? Prost! Who's going to be doing some cheersin'? It's taking over at Prairie Land Park at the big tent down there. Actually, Candace Sherling's here from, you do all the big events with Prairie Land. And geez, you guys have left that tent up since the X was here. Getting ready for this. You must be getting excited and ready to go, hey?
1: Yes, it is. We are so excited. And let me tell you, it looks so good in there. Like, you're going to walk in and feel like you're walking into an authentic Oktoberfest on the prairies, that is.
0: Yeah.
1: A little prairie twist.
0: I underestimated how excited people were going to get for this last year. And I was there hanging out, and the games and the beers are going, and the place is packed. The Western Senators, is all that back, or what's going on this year?
1: Yeah, absolutely. Western Senators are back, and our beer this year, we have an authentic Hollner German beer. Right from Oktoberfest, right from Munich. So we're featuring that. It's going to be really great. We also have our new C-Can draft beer, C-Can experience, which is like, it's the coldest beer you will ever taste. It's unbelievable.
0: Crazy.
1: So drinking beer out of that is going to be fantastic. Okay. We have the food back. We've got more offerings of food this year. Of course, you can expect your pretzels and all of your fun schnitzel.
0: Okay. Well, hey, speaking of the prizes that can be won, I remember last year there was lots of games going on. What else is going on this year?
1: You bet. Have you been training? Because, you know, we've got our Steinholding competition.
0: I was going to say, right.
1: That is not for the faint of heart. So, yes, we have best dress. Make sure you come in your costumes. It's going to be great. Come in your lederhosen. We have lots of contests. And new ones this year too, so it's going to be a lot of fun. Just nonstop action. We've got some wonderful German dance performances happening on Friday, of course, with the Western Senators, and then we're going to get into a great party just sort of at the end of the night. So just come, drink beers, come with your friends. It's going to be great.
2: Nice. Yeah, October 2nd and 3rd. People want to run down to the schedule. You guys always have a good schedule of events. Where's a place they can go for more details?
1: Yeah, absolutely. Just check our website, Prairie Land. You will see the Oktoberfest page there, and it gives you a rundown of all the activities going on. Come for both days. It'll be great. Something new every day. And I hope to see you there.
0: Yeah, I remember last year, that party got going real early, and then it went right through the night. So it is a good time. Be ready for a long night.
1: That's right.
0: Perfect.
2: Good date idea, too.
0: First or second date,
2: you want to really impress someone, take them to Oktoberfest, dance up a storm, have some beverages and some pretzels, have a good time.
1: And I mean, we do have a shot ski this year.
2: Nice.
1: Okay. I mean, this is our prairie twist on Oktoberfest, so come and check it out.
0: Tickets ahead of time, just get them right at the door, hey?
1: Yes, you can walk up and get them, or you can get them online.
0: Perfect.
1: Either one.
0: Big weekend going on Friday and Saturday. Oktoberfest is here. I really want to try that. Both of those beers sound so amazing. At Prairie Land's Oktoberfest. Candace, thanks so much for popping in this morning.
1: Thanks for having me, gang.
0: If you want to go, we got some tickets to give away. Text PROST right now. 306-938-9800. We'll call a winner here ASAP.

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6: This is Venice Ferguson with your Saskatoon weather. Mix of sun and cloud today. The wind becoming west 30 this morning, a high of 19. Partly cloudy tonight, low 6. Tomorrow, sunny and windy. Out of the northwest, gusting to 60 and a high of 15. We could see an overnight low of 0 on Wednesday night. And then mostly sunshine, high 16 Thursday and a high of 17 for Friday, Saturday, and Sunday.
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1: So, I'm not 100% convinced he even knows it.
2: No, we're going to let you get some practice here. You can do the youth report on your own.
3: Oh, no. I like the youth report part, but the intro, like the whole
2: you
3: thing?
2: You just got to do the intro on your own.
1: And then we'll rate it out of 10.
2: Yeah, here we go. Three.
3: The youth report. Youth report. Youth report.
1: So bad.
2: That was like the Jurassic Park theme song. Totally that's what you were getting into.
3: That's
2: there.
3: What
2: yeah.
3: I hear when you guys start doing it. Maybe that's why I don't
2: it's
3: do it.
2: It's the Gene Shop jingle from back in the day.
1: Bum, bum, bum, bum, bum.
2: The youth report.
3: Youth report. Youth report.
1: Okay, so the youth today, they found a loophole for swearing in school. So teachers don't get mad at them. Instead of saying any of the curse words, they just scream, "Faw."
3: It's at home, too. I've got a 9-year-old. He says this, like I said earlier, probably 74 times a day.
1: Yeah.
3: Anything. He drops a pen. Fa. What are we having for supper? And I'll be like, you know, liver and onions. Fa.
2: And then they can just be like, oh, I'm just talking about soup, right? Like, they have that out, right? But every generation has done this, right? We did the French seal thing when we were kids.
1: Right, yeah.
2: Seal in French kind of sounds like a bad word. So we would say, oh, French seal.
1: Female
2: French
1: dog,
2: seal, female dog, right? Like every generation of kids has always had, or they would just make up their own language. You ever have that kid in your class growing up? The two kids making up their own language, and that's all they would do at recess and just talk behind your back, but right
1: to
2: your
1: that
2: face.
1: Kid?
2: No, I was not smart enough to make up my own language, but thank you for giving me enough credit for that.
1: No,
2: I don't know. I thought every grade had that, the make up your own language kids. Oh, okay.
3: I feel like I was just a good kid. There was no need to swear and be bad.
1: That's how I felt, too.
3: Mm-hmm.
1: Interesting.
2: A lot of judging eyes over here. A lot of judging eyes.
3: Well, I had to do something after you guys were on me about the song intro. The youth report. Youth report.
2: Hey, easy over there. Ba-na-na. Easy over there. Ba-na-na, ba-na-na.
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0: Don't forget today, let us know how you're listening, where you're listening. We're giving away $200 in kick cash from Northern Fireplace. Lots of text coming in. Appreciate those. You never know when we're going to show up with that big old kick briefcase. Stock full of kick cash.
1: Yeah, right after the show is done today, we're going to hop in the Kickmobile and drop off some kick cash. So make sure you're listening and just show us that you're listening. 306-938-9800. Got another random question here for you guys, okay?
2: Mm-hmm.
1: Another random question here. I totally forgot now what the random question was because
2: it's
1: I
2: so, was that random.
1: So I was
2: random.
1: Thinking of the kick cash thing, and now why does this always happen to me? I always forget what it was.
0: Well, you know what? We've said enough here, maybe. Maybe this is enough for now.
2: That's the sign.
0: People are also going, hang on, don't load me with more information. No, I'm still trying to figure out what I'm going to do with
2: Clayton's brain was thinking
0: the kick cash thing. No, I'm telling you, we're good here.
1: No, we're not. I'm not.
0: Well,
1: this is going to bother me all day.
0: It'll come to you in a minute. We'll talk about
1: it. What was it?
0: We've got more new pop, new country to do anyways. We don't want to overload everybody with info.

0: Apparently, he and Ella Langley are a thing.
1: What?
0: They were spotted holding hands. Ooh, right?
1: Yeah. Shame, shame.
0: Yeah, the new Kick 98, you got Gregor, Kira, and Croker. I remember what my random question was.
1: Oh, okay. Good.
0: I remember
1: yes.
0: what my random question was. Videos and photos of the sky.
1: Mm-hmm.
0: Like, are those like worthy?
1: Crazy.
0: Stop and look at it worthy?
2: Oh,
0: like,
2: sure.
0: I always get self-conscious because, like, videos of fireworks. That's always, like, the joke, right? No
2: right.
0: one's ever going to watch this video. Why are you videotaping fireworks? For sunrises and sunsets, I think that's a little different, right?
2: I always stop and watch those, to be fair. So
0: right?
2: I'm Team Sky.
0: Yeah, videos on the phone, right? Like, I did one today
1: mm-hmm.
0: of the beautiful sunrise in Saskatoon. It was just this beautiful hue of pink. It was awesome. And I like good videos of the sky.
2: Yeah.
0: But moonshots? I'm not a big fan of moonshots.
2: I keep those in my hidden folder.
0: Yeah, like photos of the moon, photos of the moon and videos of the moon, head out of the gutter. I'm not a big fan of those, though. It's just the sunrise and sunset.
1: I was all excited to attack you and be like, oh, that's like an unk move, you know, and be taking photos of the sunrise and
0: yeah,
1: the sunset.
0: Yeah, that's what I'm self-conscious
1: then,
0: of.
1: Yeah, and then you come over with the moonshots thing, and I do love a good sunrise, though.
0: Yeah, right. A nice sunrise or a sunset video.
1: It's
0: yeah,
1: true.
0: Like I'm not Gramps Magoo over there filming the sun.
2: And you can't get that everywhere. Like you talk to people from other places, they're like, we don't even see sunrises like that ever.
0: That's why I love the videos like that. Yeah,
1: I have relatives in Seattle, and they have come here to visit, and they say you guys truly are the landing guys.
2: Mm-hmm.
1: Like to watch what you guys get to see here, it's a treat. So yeah, we are spoiled here.
0: Mm-hmm.
2: Yeah, we can't take it for granted.
0: I just wanted to make sure it wasn't too much online sharing the sunrise and sunset photos.
2: No, you're good.
0: Just rest easy.
1: Moonshot. Shots.
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0: Just want to give a big shout out to everyone who texted in earlier when we played the Young and the Restless theme song. Do you want to hit the music now here, Gregor? Because I was talking football and I wanted some football background music, and well, this is what Gregor played for me. Little does he know, I love the Young and the Restless theme song. Like, this reminds me of grade 5, coming home from school. Shout out St. Bernard Elementary School. This is blaring on the TV. Mom's got the vacuum going. Love Young and the Restless. Like, I love this TV theme song and Littlest Hobo. Maybe tomorrow, Terry Bush. In my opinion, the best two theme songs ever.
1: Hey, listen, Jack Abbott and Victor Newman, I know all the names, too. I got my Baba would sit there and watch this all of the time.
0: When it comes to legendary TV theme songs, is this like top 10, do you think? Like top 5 for you guys?
1: Oh, for sure. Yeah, it's up there. What I'm going to sound real unk with this one, but Airwolf.
0: Oh, I mean, that was a good one.
1: That thing happened.
0: Just it comes out of nowhere at the start. Oh, man, Airwolf was a good one.
1: Coming out of the mountaintop? Are you kidding me?
2: You guys, I don't consume media in this way. I cannot relate to you. I'm sorry.
0: Why? Watching the screen and listening? In what way are you consuming media?
2: No, like you're talking about your favorite theme songs. I don't have one.
0: You don't have a favorite TV theme song?
2: I haven't watched TV in like a decade and a half.
1: She's in the youth report stuff. You know, they don't watch TV.
2: We don't.
1: She's right. They don't consume things like we do.
2: I'm sorry.
1: It's too bad.
0: You can't even come up with just one TV theme song?
2: Fairly Odd Parents.
0: What is that one?
2: Exactly. That's why I can't say things.
1: Never
2: here.
1: Come up with one we've never even heard of.
0: I'm
1: John
0: baffled.
1: And 8 plus Kate or whatever.
0: John and 8 plus Kate,
2: Nice.
1: I don't know.
2: Do you consume media?
1: I don't consume that.
0: Topical reference. Very topical reference over there.

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17: I'm Kira Miller with your Saskatoon weather. Today, a mix of sun and cloud, wind west at 30, high of 19. Tonight, partly cloudy, wind west gusting at 20, low 6. Wednesday, mainly sunny, wind continues, but gusting up to 60 in the afternoon, high 15. And at night, clear, low 0. Thursday, sunny, high of 16.
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Knock, knock, who's there? Free stuff. The show called Wake is at the Persephone Theater until October 4th. It's getting rave reviews. You want to go? You want a voucher to go check out this show before Sunday? Give me a call right now, 306-938-9800. I got a stack of tickets. I'm just going to give them away to people who get through. 306-938-9800. You want to go see Wake at the Persephone Theater? Nice little night out on the town. Give me a call. Good luck. Here's Shawn Mendes, Kick 98.

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1: Ella Langley's on Kick 98, Kickstart Mornings, Scrigger, Kira, and Crooker. Yesterday, we gave away the winning tickets to Kelly. She predicted the score in the Hilltops game. Of course, remember, the Hilltops lost. And so when I message her, I'm like, hey, you're the winner, but, you know, what gives? Not checking the Hilltops to win here. She responded, grew up in Regina.
2: Nice.
1: I've watched football since I was 9. I keep an eye on the standings. So obviously very knowledgeable, but yeah, still disappointed. My son now plays junior football in Winnipeg, so I have always watched the stats, and I know how the football teams are doing.
3: Respect. Still, I respect it.
1: Yeah, that still stinks.
3: You got to stand your ground when it comes to your sports teams, right? You cheer for who you cheer for. You don't just change because you move somewhere. I respect that.
1: Here's the thing. If you're going to predict the score for this weekend, which you can still do, last regular season game here coming up against Winnipeg on Sunday, and it's a home game too, over at SMF Field. Guess the score, win tab, kick98.com.
3: We should also talk about our other football contest as well.
1: Yeah.
3: Yeah.
1: But first, just remember, no, we'll get to that in a minute.
3: Yeah.
1: But first, just remember to pick the Hilltops to win this time. They're not going to lose two in a row.
2: Can't.
3: But more importantly, we started a new football contest with our friends at Shark Club. Every Monday, we're giving away a $100 gift card to Shark Club. It's a great place to watch sports. We each guess who's going to win the Monday Night Football game, and I was the only one to guess the Chicago Bears because I believe in Case Keenum. 24 for 34, 240. I can hear you turning down my microphone.
1: Just slowly put it down.
3: 5,000-yard passing seasons in college. One of the best quarterbacks in NCAA history. 155 touchdowns. Finished with over 19,000 career college passing yards. And
2: the
3: no
2: people
3: one gives him a chance.
2: At the Saskatoon Inn are still sleeping. You have to
3: no
2: be quieter.
3: No one gives the guy a chance. He got kicked out of Minnesota after winning them that big playoff game against New Orleans. He's been kicked around all over the league. No one respects Case Keenum. I do.
1: Okay, you won the Monday Night Football thing.
3: You're welcome, Rebecca. Rebecca won. Rebecca went with me. Not a lot of people went with me and the Bears, and Rebecca won. So I just wanted to give her a shout-out.
1: Okay. Should we go back to what happened on Sunday?
2: Yeah,
1: the big,
2: please.
1: The big race there? Yeah.
3: Okay, yeah, you had the better time. Whatever.
1: Yeah, there we go.
0: Kick 98.

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1: I'm Steve Chisholm, and here's what's kicking around Saskatoon. 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
13: Good afternoon. Here's your news for Tuesday, September 29th. The Saskatoon Tribal Council is once again hosting the Every Child Matters in Honor of Reconciliation powwow this week. The event takes place both today and tomorrow. Today, the theme will be Red in honor of missing and murdered Indigenous women and girls. Tomorrow will mark the National Day for Truth and Reconciliation with an orange theme in recognition of Orange Shirt Day. Saskatoon Transit is also offering bus service directly to the events on both days. The NDP says it's joining Saskatchewan's Federation of Labour in calling on the province to formally declare September 30th, the National Day for Truth and Reconciliation, a provincial statutory holiday. The day was deemed a stat holiday federally 5 years ago, and the official opposition says British Columbia, Manitoba, Prince Edward Island, along with Yukon, the Northwest Territories, and Nunavut, have all taken steps to make the day a statutory holiday. According to the latest data from the Angus Reid Institute, Canada's labor market has spent much of 2026 treading water. After 8 months of alternating gains and losses, the country has added just 26,000 net jobs since the beginning of the year, including a loss of 42,000 positions in August. The layoff rate is 0.8%, which is slightly below a year ago, but the Institute suggests that other indicators are pointing to a labor market offering fewer opportunities. Yesterday, a Court of King's Bench judge reserved decision on whether or not the City of Saskatoon can force a 20th Street encampment to shut down. Last Thursday, the Saskatoon Fire Department was set to start the cleanup and fencing process, but it was put on hold after protesters encircled their vehicles and started climbing the fence. The SFD says most of the protesters were not homeless encampment occupants. While the cleanup process is on hold, the city and partner agencies are expected to plan their next steps. And at last weekend's 2026 ABEX Awards, Saskatoon Fire and Flood received the evening's top honor, Business of the Year. The company also received the Service Award and the inaugural Workplace Excellence Award. A full list of recipients is in our story online. Over to sports, the word out of Regina this morning was that quarterback Trevor Harris was back working with the first team Saskatchewan Roughriders offense after sitting out yesterday due to illness. The Green and White host Calgary on Friday. Meanwhile, both Saskatoon-based elite-level football teams are in action at home this weekend. On Saturday night at 7, the Saskatchewan Huskies welcome UBC to Griffith Stadium in a battle of 3-1 teams tied for first place in the Canada West University Conference. Then Sunday at 1 at SMF Field, the Saskatoon Hilltops close out their PFC regular season by entertaining Winnipeg. Over to baseball, where the opening day of the Major League playoffs is a quadruple header of wild card round games. The first game just started with Philadelphia at Atlanta. That will be followed by the Chicago White Sox in Houston, the New York Yankees at home to Boston, and the Chicago Cubs visiting San Diego. All wildcard sets are best of threes. Over to hockey, and also getting underway is the NHL regular season with 5 games. The first game actually gets going at 3 o'clock Saskatchewan time as the reigning Stanley Cup champion, Carolina Hurricanes, raise their championship banner before hosting Florida. 2 of the other 4 games are all Canadian matchups, with Montreal going to Toronto and Vancouver traveling to Edmonton. Over to weather. Today, a mix of sun and cloud, wind west 30, high 19. Tonight, partly cloudy, wind continues, low 6. Wednesday, mainly sunny, still windy, gusting to 60 in the afternoon, high 15. And at night, clear, low of 0. Right now, it's 14 degrees in Saskatoon. I'm Kira Miller, and that's your news.
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Happy Tuesday, friends. That is Evan Burrison on Kick 98. My name's Croker. I love this next song by Jordan Davis. The drum beat in the background once the chorus gets going. Unreal tune. Turn this one up. It's Bar None on Kick 98.

0: That's the new one from Miley. It's Bass Persuades on Kick 98. Around here, we are all about supporting the local team. And on Sunday, you can kill two birds with one stone when it comes to supporting the local team. The Saskatoon Hilltops, they're going to be in action on Sunday at SMF Field. Just saw a Facebook post that the Saskatoon Blades are also going to be there doing a meet and greets. I love the relationship that the Blades and Hilltops have. Not only do they share the same colors, but the Hilltops, they're always at Blades games after their season ends, and they always bring the party. If you know, you know. You go to a Blades game and you see all those Hilltop Letterman jackets in the stands, you're in for a treat, because, well, those jackets aren't going to last long. Usually the toppers are going tarps off by like the second period. Maybe vice versa here as well. The Blades are going to be bringing the party to the toppers game as well. If you love supporting the local team like us here at Kick 98, Sunday, SMF Field. Go Blades, go Toppers.
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Still thinking about when High Valley and the Strumbellas, two pretty iconic Canadian groups, shared the stage at the CCMA Awards at Sasktel Centre a couple weekends ago. Seems like just yesterday, all the biggest names in Canadian country music were here in the Bridge City, party martying every single day. Remember Country Music Week? 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Oh, so much fun. Time flies when you're having fun, I guess, right? My name's Croker. Remember back in 2012 when this song had a hold on basically everyone? What a tune. Maroon 5, Payphone, Kick 98.

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19: I'm Kira Miller with your Saskatoon weather. Today, a mix of sun and cloud, wind west at 30, high of 19. Tonight, partly cloudy, wind west gusting at 20, low 6. Wednesday, mainly sunny, wind continues, but gusting up to 60 in the afternoon, high 15. And at night, clear, low 0. Thursday, sunny, high of 16.
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1: I okay? Dead serious, by the way. I am addicted to Antiques Roadshow. It's such a good television program. It's the only reason I still have cable. For Antiques Roadshow marathons, they're always there for you on like a hungover Sunday or something like that. Just 12 hours of Antiques Roadshow. I know I'm coming across as insincere here, but I'm just a middle-aged man who loves watching antiques get appraised. It's exhilarating, right? They always bring in these items that look like junk. Next thing you know, they're worth $75,000. This person just picked them up at a garage sale. I love Antiques Roadshow. So much, as a matter of fact, I just talked about it for like a minute. Am I okay? Probably not. Again, those are the things I'm always asking in my own head. I just drank 3 Mountain Dew Code Reds in like an hour and a half. Am I okay? No. Your tummy hurts. Why would you do that? That's a health-wise situation right there. You only

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Friendly reminder that tomorrow is Truth and Reconciliation Day. There's a bunch of stuff happening over at Wanuskewin. 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The Every Child Matters powwow is happening today and tomorrow. We caught up with Chief Mark Arcan from Saskatoon Tribal Council. That whole interview, by the way, is over on our website, kick98.com. He breaks down all the details, everything that's happening there. Just make sure you're doing something to learn a little bit more on Truth and Reconciliation Day. 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
1: This is going to be a very random and niche reference, but if you know, you know here. If that Olivia Rodrigo song was released like 20 years ago, maybe even 25 years ago, I feel like it would have been on a Tony Hawk Pro Skater video game, hey? It feels like it belongs on a Tony Hawk Pro Skater video game. I don't know why, but every time I hear that song, Good For You by Olivia Rodrigo, I'm like, this sounds like a Tony Hawk kind of song. Right? Again, if you know, you know. We are-

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0: Huh. So we're just gonna wing it. 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

That's Tim and the Glory Boys on Kick 98. Not one, but two awesome theater shows happening in Saskatoon right now. Our friends at the Mini Fridge Theater Company, who are celebrating their 11th season, by the way. Shout out to everyone over at the Mini Fridge Theater Company. They got this show called Drinking Habits going until October 10th. It's about these two nuns who are secretly making wine to keep their convent afloat. Super fun story. It's getting rave reviews. Same with the show Wake over at Persephone Theater. Now, this one is only going until October 4th. So let me check the calendar here. You only have until Sunday to check this one out. So make sure you go get some tickets for Wake. Nice little date night on the last weekend. It's over at Persephone. More details on both of those shows, by the way, just hit up kick98.com.

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10: I'm Kira Miller with your Saskatoon weather. Today, a mix of sun and cloud, wind west at 30, high of 19. Tonight, partly cloudy, wind west gusting at 20, low 6. Wednesday, mainly sunny, wind continues, but gusting up to 60 in the afternoon, high 15. And at night, clear, low 0. Thursday, sunny, high of 16.
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1: 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On a track.

That's it. That's all for us. Kendra is coming in next to take you through the afternoon. Thanks so much for listening to Kick 98. I believe Kira got a head start on our Kick Cash delivery. She's off to RUH, Rural University Hospital. I don't want to wreck the surprise in case they're listening right now. But yeah, if you're listening to Kick 98, make sure you let us know on the Seeger Awards text line, 306-938-9800, because we might be coming to your workplace tomorrow. Wink, wink. Nudge, nudge. You should probably send us a photo of your workplace listening to Kick 98 because we need some more stops for the rest of the week to come by and deliver some Kick Cash. Thanks for listening, friends. Have a good one. Here's Tim Hicks on Kick 98.

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Saskatoon's hottest music, Kick 98. This is Kendra. Happy National Coffee Day. That's right, I looked at the calendar, but I was a little confused because, well, it's National Coffee Day today, 2 days' time, it's International Coffee Day. Why they're celebrated on two different days, I really don't know, but that is not going to stop me from celebrating every day. In fact, right now, I'm on my fifth cup, one cream, one sugar.

Keith Urban, Wild Hearts, playing on Saskatoon's hottest music, Kick 98 with Kendra. Friday, Saturday, Oktoberfest on the prairies, back over at Prairie Land. Such a good time out there. The food, the brews, the music, plenty to raise a glass to. And when you do, right, you got to say cheers, or more fittingly, prost. And either one of these words, text in right now through the Seeger Rewards text line, 306-938-9800. Again, cheers or prost, either will work to get your name entered to win two tickets to Oktoberfest.

0: I'm Steve Chisholm, and here's what's kicking around Saskatoon. 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
1: Hey there, it's Derek Chesney here with the Saskatoon Crime Stoppers. This week on Crime Stoppers Unmasked, we're asking for the public's help in identifying a suspect who assaulted and uttered threats of death towards a local cab operator. On July 21st, 2026 at 9:30 in the evening, a cab operator picked up a fare in the 1300 block of Central Avenue at a local bar. The fare was extremely intoxicated and an argument ensued between him and the operator. The suspect then proceeded to viciously attack the operator, punching him in the head multiple times, hitting him in the neck with a bottle of alcohol, and grabbing him by the throat. In the midst of the attack, the suspect told the operator repeatedly that he was going to kill him. The cab operator, fearing for his life, was able to get out of the vehicle and flag down a passerby for help to call 911. Description of the suspect: male in his late 50s, early 60s, gray receding hair with a white mustache and sideburns. He was wearing a blue plaid shirt, blue jeans, and white runners. The suspect gave the name Steve when the cab was ordered. Watch for photos and video of the suspect on Facebook, Instagram, and our homepage. Do you have information about this crime or who is responsible? 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Tips are completely anonymous. We don't want your name. We just want your assistance. Saskatoon Crime Stoppers. 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

Another big year for him at the CCMAs recently. Cameron Whitcomb at Kingdom of Fear on the new Kick 98 with Kendra. Man, oh man, we got a good-looking city in the fall. I mean, the trees turn a color, especially down by the river or any of the golf courses. Beautiful. The lawns around town, lusher than they have been all year, I think, which also probably good news for all the kids in my neighborhood who make a few extra bucks here and there mowing lawns. They can still maybe fit in a couple more rounds around the block doing that before the dreaded four-letter word arrives. I'm talking, I hate to say it, snow, when they have to trade the mowers for the shovels. But we're a way off from that. A way off. Still 19 degrees currently in Saskatoon.

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5: I'm Kira Miller with your Saskatoon weather. Today, a mix of sun and cloud, wind west at 30, high of 19. Tonight, partly cloudy, wind west gusting at 20, low 6. Wednesday, mainly sunny, wind continues, but gusting up to 60 in the afternoon, high 15. And at night, clear, low 0. Thursday, sunny, high of 16.
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great Saskatchewan boy right there, Josh Stumpf. Johnny Walker back to me on the new Kick 98 with Kendra here after 3 o'clock. Looking forward to one of the most fun events of the fall. Friday, Saturday, Oktoberfest on the Prairies is back over at Prairieland. You got the brews, you got the food, you got the friends, you got all the activities and the music. A whole lot of cheers going around, which is why I want you to send cheers or prost, very fitting, my way through the Seeger Rewards text line. Again, that's cheers or prost to 306-938-9800 for your chance to win 2 tickets to either one of the nights of Oktoberfest on the Prairies.

vibes from Noah Kahan and Stick Season on the new Kick 98. This is Kendra. Brand new NHL season getting going here today. 5 games. And I will say, I am one of those. I do not have a specific team that I have to watch year after year and keep track of and root for. My house does, though. I know that sounds odd because it's not a person in my house. It's the house itself, because when we first looked at it and bought it, the previous owners had like an Oilers shrine set up in the basement by the bar, and they kind of left some of it behind. So I feel like we inherited a team, which I know a lot of families, same sort of thing. They just inherit it from a family member.

0: brought to you.
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0: Kick FM with Kendra, and in the studio this afternoon, I've got Karen Lindsley from Ronald McDonald House, Saskatchewan. Big night right around the corner for trivia buffs, right?
1: Yeah, we're super excited about our Ronald McDonald House Party Trivia Night, which is taking place on November 7th at the Remy Art Gallery.
0: Love a good trivia night, and what all can we expect from this kind of house party?
1: Well, it's a wonderful fundraiser in support of Ronald McDonald House, and you know, this year we're trying something a little bit different by coming and just pretending like you're coming over to your friend's house. Putting on your jeans, grabbing your friends, getting a table together, which becomes your team for the trivia night. So we really want people to come and gather, and we're really excited to share the mission of Ronald McDonald House through some fun trivia, and of course, you know, the standard geography questions and music questions to try and stump people as well. And then, yeah, just come and have some fun and potentially win some prizes too.
0: Love that. Love what Ronald McDonald House does in our province. And for those who maybe don't know, can you shed a little light on that?
1: You bet. So Ronald McDonald House supports families who have a child that is receiving medical treatment in Saskatoon. But now we are expanding our mission to Prince Albert and Regina. So we're also hosting events in both of those locations within the sort of the same time period. And, you know, we're excited to be opening a 20-room house in Regina and a 12-room house in Prince Albert. And those will be open to families in January. So really doubling our footprint to support more Saskatchewan families.
0: That's fantastic. Love to hear about these sort of things. Love to hear about events where we can all get involved, have some fun. So where are we getting tickets?
1: So tickets are about 50% sold right now. So wow. You can purchase tickets at www.rmhsk.ca or just call the house and connect with one of us, and we can certainly help you out. But, you know, it's a super fun way to support Ronald McDonald House and Saskatchewan families. Unfortunately, lots of people know someone who has used a Ronald McDonald's
0: exactly.
1: house. So it's a good way to come, give back to your community and support Saskatchewan families.
0: Yes, and have some fun with some friends while you're doing it, the Remy.
1: Good fun, good DJ, some good music, and then, of course, some super fun trivia.
0: Thank you so much for letting us all know what to expect.
1: You bet. Thanks. Hope to see you there.

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21: 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I'm Kira Miller with your Saskatoon weather. Today, a mix of sun and cloud, wind west at 30, high of 19. Tonight, partly cloudy, wind west gusting at 20, low 6. Wednesday, mainly sunny, wind continues, but gusting up to 60 in the afternoon, high 15. And at night, clear, low 0. Thursday, sunny, high of 16.
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Shaboozy and Cowgirl playing on the new Kick 98 tomorrow. 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

Bebe. That's going to leave a memory on Saskatoon's hottest music, Kick 98 with Kendra. If you missed it this morning, you can catch the absolute beauty of a sunset that we were greeted with this morning over in the Kick 98 Facebook page. That's the thing. It's that awesome time of year where you don't have to be up too early to catch some really nice sunrises. And we're usually treated to some absolute stunners of harvest season sunsets as well.

0: Storming, I was falling fast through the Nurnhart. Gordon like a dirt road, Daytona in my heart. And we ain't even got to the best part.
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0: And the radio won't even let me tell you the rest.

Smith playing on Saskatoon's hottest music, Kick 98 with Kendra. A lot of great reasons to rock blue and gold, especially this weekend. The Hilltops are playing over at SMF Field, taking on the Winnipeg Rifles at noon. And ahead of kickoff, also got your chance to get some autographs, grab some photos with your favorite Blades team members as well. See? Blue and gold all around, cheering on the local boys. It's a win-win this weekend. And yes, fingers crossed, for a win.

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3: The traffic map looking about as you would expect this time of day. Slow-going sections including Circle Drive North in both directions and Circle Drive right around Confederation. 22nd Street, there's a bit of construction slowing things down heading towards downtown as well. If you notice any tricky areas that seem to be slowing right down, you want to pass that along. 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
1: Tyler Shaw, Run To on the new Kick 98 with Kendra. I love garden goodies. This time of year when people are like, yeah, my tomatoes, they're still going. You want some? Sure. Make some salsa. Give that back to them in return. It's a beautiful cycle. Zucchini, dropping them off. Making dessert, getting that in return. This year, could not grow zucchini to save my life, but now I am just up to my ears in peppers, specifically hot peppers, jalapenos, scotch bonnet. I've got a bunch of habaneros, which those are harder to give away because you need a note or you need to explain, okay, these are hot. Do not just bite into them. Do not throw them into a chocolate cake unless you're prepared.

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10: I'm Les Lazarick with your Saskatoon weather. Partly cloudy tonight, wind becoming west 20 kilometers an hour this evening, a low of plus 5. Tomorrow, a mix of sun and cloud. Wind west gusting to 50 kilometers an hour, then becoming northwest gusting to 70 in the afternoon, a high of 16. Clear for Wednesday night, wind northwest diminishing to 20 kilometers an hour in the evening, a low of 0 with a risk of frost. Thursday, sunny and a high of 16.
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0: Kick Afternoons with Kendra and talking to Nicole. If you got someone this Friday or Saturday you could maybe split some brews with, some food, some good times at Oktoberfest?
1: Oh, absolutely. My new fiancé.
0: Oh, congratulations.
1: Oh, yeah.
0: Very new, or you've been sitting on this a while?
1: Like a month-ish.
0: A month-ish? Okay. So we'll give you still some time before we want to hear back when the day is planned, okay?
1: Of course, for me.
0: All right, Nicole. Well, I am very happy to say congratulations on that, and congratulations to tickets for Oktoberfest on the Prairies over at Prairieland.
1: Amazing. I'm so excited.

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0: Ooh, that is a bad stretch. Thank you for passing that along.
1: You're welcome.
0: And if you have any other traffic updates around town, pass it along.

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3: 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It is backed up just south of the Circle Drive overpass, all the way to Marquis out there this afternoon. 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And if you have any more updates around the roads around and about our city, let us know. 306-938-9800.
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Saskatoon's hottest music, Kick 98, with Kendra here in the 5 o'clock hour, getting even more messages and calls about Ottawa Drive North, heading north out of the city. Things backed up south of the Circle Drive overpass all the way to Marquis. So give yourself some extra time if you're heading out of the city this afternoon. And if there's any other slow-going spots around town, you have some updates to pass along. The number is 306-938-9800.

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1: A show that's seen its fair shares of finales and reboots, Futurama may be done once again. There's no confirmation of a season 15 on the way after the latest series finale earlier this week on Disney+. Three new specials are on the way on the streamer, but hey, never say goodbye if the show's history has taught us anything. A singer who has made many stops in Saskatoon through the years, Rod Stewart has said his upcoming tour in Europe will be his last one ever. Yes, adding that extra ever, after 60 years out on the road. And an actress who has been in multiple projects this year, Anne Hathaway, recently revealed the one project she was stopped from doing by her doctor. And that's Hot Ones. She wanted to appear on the show, but as she is pregnant, her doctor said, eating those hot wings may bring on early labor. She's hoping to try it again next year. And that's the latest in the world of entertainment.
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0: Saskatoon's hottest music, Kick 98 with Kendra. Each day on my way to work, I pass by three golf courses, and they have been packed lately. And I'm guessing they're going to stay that way all the way until the end of the season, which the city of Saskatoon, they have come out with their closing dates for the three golf courses. So Holiday Park, the Executive 9, going to be wrapping up the season October 12th. Championship 18, October 18th, and the Driving Range Sunday, October 25th. Same closing day for the driving range over at Silverwood, and then the front and back nine at Silverwood, as well as Wildwood Golf Course. They're going to be wrapping up the season on October 18th. So I'm sure quite a few golfers, they know that date. They're going to have it circled on the calendar, hoping for nothing but good weather until then. And so far, we have been treated pretty nicely. After all, it's still 19 degrees this afternoon in Saskatoon.
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10: I'm Les Lyons, Rick, with your Saskatoon weather. Partly cloudy tonight, wind becoming west 20 kilometers an hour this evening, a low of plus 5. Tomorrow, a mix of sun and cloud, wind west gusting to 50 kilometers an hour, then becoming northwest gusting to 70 in the afternoon, a high of 16. Clear for Wednesday night, wind northwest diminishing to 20 kilometers an hour in the evening, a low of 0 with a risk of frost. Thursday, sunny and a high of 16.
0: Feel good energy. Kick.

Saskatoon's hottest music, Kick 98, taking a look at traffic. It is now the south part of Saskatoon that is dealing with some slow-going sections, especially on Circle Drive South, heading eastbound right around the whole Stonebridge area out there. In fact, multiple crashes appearing in the eastbound lane heading south on Circle Drive. And it's not just that stretch, but also the Idyllwild Freeway heading onto Circle Drive in that area. So, few stretches to avoid, if possible, this afternoon around Saskatoon.

Lefty on the new Kick 98 with Kendra. Heads up, the roads of Saskatoon not looking nice, especially in the south part of the city right now. The Ottawa Freeway heading onto Circle Drive South, it is backed right up all the way if you were looking right Prairie Land, that sort of area. And Circle Drive South itself, multiple crashes on the traffic map in the eastbound lane at this time. So backing things up from Idlewild Freeway all the way past Preston. So very slow going in the south part of Saskatoon this afternoon. Left.

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